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1: For one person. Car 4, group of 10 ATVs driving recklessly, route 490 eastbound at exit 12. Yep. 10-4.

0: Car is holding a reckless at the Freddie Sue Bridge eastbound for 2 to 4 motorcycles doing wheelies.
1: Okay, I think that's time for

0: David, we're going to get a third call at 490 eastbound exit 17 for a group of motorcycles following a bus who's recording them. They're doing the stunts and chopping, closing traffic jam.
1: Well, there we go.

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0: Brooklyn, Section 297, to assist AMR at the Fast Track gas station, 672 East Main Street. They're requesting RPD emergent for a violent person by the ambulance. They are safe, but they are locked inside the ambulance.
1: 297, I'll start from the office.
0: 10-4, car goodbye.
2: 237.
3: 207 as well.
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0: other plane fares going to East Main, 297. 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
1: 10-4.
2: A male walk away from Shaw.
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0: What are you seeing? 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Five, one, take a stop.
2: 251, go ahead.
3: Four. 51, we'll be at 370 J Street on a traffic stop. Lincoln John Davis, 3177.
2: 10-4. Ten four.

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2: Control 97, if you give me a minute, I can back that car.
0: Going to be unknown problem. Tried to get an Arabic interpreter, but they were not able to understand the caller. No further information.

0: 12-year-old and a 14-year-old both got black and I'm clothing. They did call back, though, and said they have ways to walk through the house, and they don't need PD anymore.
1: Copy.
2: I have ADHD, please.

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2: 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Sounds pretty loud.
1: Chris, 63 Cameron Street.
3: Only one.

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0: 4053, I'm actually pulling up on Flanders right now, and I'll be on 5.

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0: With him. 253, I'm all set.
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0: 263, I copy. 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
2: 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I'm just looking for a manual for a mental health email.

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0: 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Caller says he's downstairs with a gun.
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0: 10-4.

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0: 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I'm also at the details.
1: Please.

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0: also with the Steelers.
1: Medical Police Department, new permit 526. This has been a nice, sort of seasonal, out of our body.

0: section B271 for base activity, 96 Ambrose Street, the left door.
1: One back.
0: 10-4.

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1: Over.

Plague Sector MD 231 with EMS, so 1224 Lake Ave, apartment 1, for a assault fire roommate.

0: themselves is already important to them. They choose another who is putting the color on themselves.
1: And Thomas, I got a purple Dodge Charger with no license plate. Good job. You've been in a second.
0: Denver.
2: /277. Looks like a paper Ohio plate. Union 92688.

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0: Green pants. 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
0: 10-4.

male female that's not acting right. Chick is saying RP needs to be respond because she's trying to calm herself. Clinton Century 247, some harassment goes to 5 and 12th Street for a female pouring bottles at people's vehicles.

0: Oval Place, New York, Lincoln Zebra X-Ray 6698. And New York, Lincoln Zebra George 5340.
1: Never.

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0: Yes.
1: R46 Virginia Avenue, requesting feedback because the sun is out there.

75-foot EMS fire, 275 help. 333 old female who passed out. She is breathing now. So responder safety is kind of coming for this location.

0: 52 East Main, apartment 9B, for a upstairs neighbor left water running, water choice is failing.
1: I will find her 2-35,
0: 10-1.

they not look because they're anti-police and have progressive anti-police use of products. And it also says officers should not enter the location unless necessary due to an investigation.

0: 41.
1: You can send me 2651. I'll also have a detail of them because of the time and all the place.
0: For the Lenison 25 on the street, caller solving problems with the landlord. For the female out at night, supporting the caller with a Latina walking down the street, has a dog with her.

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0: Ten four.
1: So we're gonna have one under.
0: Under 2201.

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1: 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Should be on that phone.
2: 10-4.

0: Campbell and Ames Street, where a male that was laying in the middle of the street is now up, but caller thinks he's having a medical problem.
1: 291 Center.
0: Where a male's going to be wearing a jean jacket with light-colored jeans, or jeans with light-colored shoes.
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0: Of course.

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0: Clifford and Harris, a white Honda Accord. What is your plan?

10-4. Be at 243 for the family trouble, 73 Crown Street, caller versus child's father. Mm-hmm. 245 is cleared in as well.

from our parking lot, Lincoln Yankee 7917. Looks like there's three or four accidents in it. Walmart detail, you guys, detail car.

Street, 215, to respond to this EMS and picked at 46 Schaefer Street for the 45-year-old female who's been suicidal.

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0: 121. 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Any additional updates for the current?
1: Female and took the gun allegedly, and all they just said the caller doesn't know who they are or where the gun is now. They were left on a gray silver on the day and stuff on a runner towards Lowell.

0: 41.
1: 41.
0: Our reporting party here is saying they left in a Honda. Sorry, Honda.
1: They left in a Honda?

will be working on a clinical medicine here in medicine with a hands-on two suspects, a male and a female, black male, heavyset female, Hispanic female, white shirt, laughing long, belt on Rogers, possibly going to Louis in a gray Hyundai. Kind of good play for that. And name for that female is going to be Crystal Amadis. Lives at 15 Rogers in the back apartment.

0: which is the hand of the cell standing out.
1: Cross every disc that may have recovered it.
2: Boyfriend grabbed from the female suspect, and they both left together in the car.
3: Got it.

0: Six one, yes, three, you can hear. You can hear me say that.
1: Genesee Section B 253 shots fire activation in the area of 182 Magnolia.

0: 2008 Hyundai Elantra color gray to crystal lattice.
1: What's wrong with having it?

0: 3. 3. You start from the fight or the shot spotter?
1: The shot spotter on Adrolia.
0: Start of back.
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0: 2:30 for. For Magnolia.
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0: East side office.
1: 10-4.
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2-3-10-4, it's going to be Pershing standing in the middle of the road with a hospital blanket over their head. Quarterback 273. 263-10-4. Strong chemical smell coming from the upstairs apartment, possibly doing drugs. Two 43-10-4.

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0: Goodman Section, you're reported by Black Mercedes running red lights, driving recklessly. Webster and North Goodman Street.
1: 205, we also eat through that drop in my box.

0: 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Speaker, we're already at 66 Fernwood Park. We got another call from the mail.
1: Copy.
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0: 205-245. 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There's multiple storage units at the building.
1: Well, we just make contact.

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1: 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We're hanging up. 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Five.

0: Tennessee car Z243 for the assist with fire 211 Penthurst. Fire's requesting RPD for a door that seems open, not emergent.
1: Yes,
0: 203-10-4, quarterback.
1: 253.
0: 253-10-4.

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0: 137 dispatch. 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New York, Mary, Charlestown, 6375.
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0: status?
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2: Anybody else up?

0: 265 is escalating in Lake Section, appears to be tied up. Can I have a couple of Genesee cars run up to Sonic Parkway and take care of that customer trouble?
1: 273, I'll go by.
2: 273, 10-4, car back.
3: 233.
2: 233, 10-4.

0: Reports on the assist job that's holding there. Change that from an assist to either a message or a cue, your pleasure. And then the boss will get to it once they're freed up.
1: We're loving it, Captain. Thank you.

0: Horton.
1: Yeah, it's a request to AMR Battalion 2-4. Should we get going by the Lake Avenue, the simple switching,
2: You can cancel that possible.
3: 201, come for
0: 410, just confirm you guys are 2 badge.
2: Yep, 10-4.
0: Alright, I appreciate it, sir. He assured me that now that we have police assigned, there will also be an ambulance assigned. If that is not the case, let me know so that I can call them back and make them break an ambulance.
2: I copy, will do.

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0: 115. 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
0: And that's AMR that you're needed urgently for the job.

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1: Your ambulance is currently at Andrews and Franklin.
2: I have coffee as well.

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1: Event 001.
0: 10-4, thank you.

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1: Well, I sent it.

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0: 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Which car had traffic?
1: 287 traffic. Winter Ross and Clifford. 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
1: Okay. Like 201, checking his status.
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1: 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The officer's apartment caller versus a known male that she said broke into the house. His name is Anthony Smith. And we just had an open line with the ambulance.

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1: The arts, and it is showing an intrusion alarm, but it doesn't indicate an area. Is there a car that can go by with 115? Oh, actually, 115, you can disregard. They got a proper code requesting to cancel. Do you want me to put a 15 or a 35?

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0: I saw sent 285 will start for Averill.
1: See, Averill, she was concerned about her 29-year-old daughter having some sort of mental health issues. And I talked to the daughter. The daughter sounded fine, but the mom sounded in worse condition. So we don't have an ambulance going yet, if you can advise.
0: 10-4, thank you.

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0: Please go off your truck to Middle Washington to open doors for the mail rambling.
1: This is okay, also.
0: Okay.

0: Lake Section B 201, the unknown 4575 Lake Ave for the mail rambling.
1: That annoyance of that 4597 Lake Corner box.
0: Two zero one, Jumper.

0: of infection, need a car to respond with EMS, 919 South Clinton. I'm a suicidal person armed with a knife.
1: That's 3 3 Alpha.
0: Over.

0: from 55, you want to continue with 35.
1: She wants to come also.

0: 243 off.
1: Somebody else, I almost changed his mind while it's out here.
0: How far?

0: them, is that?
1: Just kind of commander Lincoln Victor X-ray 3748 or 2-1.

0: Mr. Kersey's responding to South Clinton. Apparently, both parties are going to be outside at the entrance.
1: Yes, I was going up.

0: What?
1: He has another call from that warrant job, person of Flanders. Male said he's still looking for you guys outside. And he is at the Smart 7.
0: Copy, I'll go back. Drove through the parking lot. Wasn't there.

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0: Denver.

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Thirty-three, 10-4.

0: 73. If we got nothing showing in the area, we're going to be all set.
1: So far.
2: Prescott. Mary, David, Nora, 5320, Upper Falls and Elmira.
3: Upper Falls and Elmira.

0: 615225, the caller has zero information about this because they're not even on the same floor. They aren't even positive it's two males fighting, but somebody's yelling to call the police.
1: Okay.

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2: That's Roger Williams.

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1: Okay, first shot. 10-4.

0: get a DOT on that suspect.
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0: Camera check, Goodman reverse, camera.

0: I'm on five.
1: All right.
0: Actually, put another car up by Garson and Ralph Goodman. Put a car over at 4th and Hayward. And Railroad and 4th.
2: Scene for this might have been in the front, inside the building.

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entire time. We're trying to check for any blood trail to see if he moved. 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

0: just for that time frame in that area, 1 to 3 hours ago, for whatever the address is going to be, 1060 East Main.
1: .307, that's negative.

0: Last card.
1: So, apparently the seed is going to be either the second or third floor inside the building. So we're going to assemble the team to make entrance to the building and clear the common areas, the hallways.

0: 2052 is me. 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
1: Second floor.

0: One four five. 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
1: 260 has the job.
0: All right. Thank you.
1: And 260 copy is the second one.

0: finished inside the building, would have please have them come behind the building to process the scene back here. 117, put us out at 900 Block Avenue D. Lincoln X-ray Union 1040 with a vehicle. We have a vehicle in the air.
1: 117, 10-4.
0: 10-4, and another one. Mary Charlie Zebra 4884, 1070 Avenue D.

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1: 25524, looks like it was their party. They called the 988 from NYC and it's pinged over to their location. Son of EV, 12-year-old, said cuts, bleeding, legs, arms, chest. Mother's at the location, but sleeping. 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

0: 225, based on the job card, and there's a group of people out here. If we can get one more car on emergency right now.
1: Now for another car to start over, it's going to be at 172 Aspen.
2: 285. I'll see you. On one side, I can break from East Main. 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
0: 55. At Lincoln Henry Hall, 3858.

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1: 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10-4, 10-4, 10-4, 10-4, 10-4, 10-4, 10-4, 10-4, 10-4, 10-4, 10-4, 10-4, 10-4, 10-4, 10-4, 10-4, 10-4, 10-4, 10-4, 10-4, 10-4, 10-4, 10-4, 10-4, 10-4, 10-4, 10-4, 10-4, 10-4, 10-4, 10-4, 10-4, 10-4, 10-4, 10-4, 10-4, 10-4, 10-4, 10-4, 10-4, 10-4, 10-4, 10-4

0: for David, 8041. 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
0: 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Sorry. 9. 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
0: Can you send me the flight 2052 East 9, please?
1: 10 4. It's going to be for the flight coming in Linton Garden Tower 8. Another copy.
0: 2 0 5 2 8 5, we'll back.

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0: Myself and 6-5 will take ESAF.
1: Okay, and that's going to be for the neighbor trouble. Looks like an ongoing issue with this person banging on the door.

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0: Yeah. 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
1: At 2, 4, 5, 11. Is that on East Main?
2: No, that's not.
3: Okay, 10-4, 5-7.
1: That'd be a quick copy.

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0: 10-4. And I have another call says the female's now bleeding if you can survive on medical. Left in a black SUV, eastbound of Otis.
2: The caller said the male was yelling for help, but they're not sure what's happening, can't see the person.

0: I said, it's not like the Mel Cookie in the Star Alley Park next to the Lux Lounge. 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
1: 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We'll head over there as well.
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0: cessation of suspicious mail outside of the Rundell Library. 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
1: 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Correct, Mike?

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0: in Lake Section, the trespasser at 86 Myrick Avenue.
1: Two thirty-one.
0: It's going to be 865 Lake Avenue. A female is asleep in the hallway, refusing to leave. It's a white female on the third floor. Is there another car that can go by with her? Counselor. In 231-11, this stuff, the advised apartment number 2 has a premise warning. It has nothing to do with this, but just in case.

had a C-section. The clinical birth alarm at 560-0 if you were going to. Zone.

Do you see, Advise, the shop fire is showing that it's 68 Earl Street, and looking at my GPS, I do see some deputies that are out there, but nobody's on a job, so I'm still trying to figure that out.

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0: 281.
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1: 10-4-2-0.

0: kind of complain of high pain from one person and then back pain.
1: Head and back, or you too?
0: Yeah, it's two different people, so one's playing high and one's playing back, so I guess. So. Who are you in? Disregard. Just send one ambulance to just have them looked at. So you don't think they need to be transported at this time.
1: Okay, simple.

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He's trying to set me up to be a tenant at that location. I've done that.

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1: Three. 23, go ahead. The hospital care advisor.

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0: 23247, Coach Wisconsin Fire Department, requesting for police for traffic, 976 North Clinton Avenue.
1: What have you got?
0: Fire on the porch, house fire, abandoned porch.

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1: 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And new update coming. Neighbor came to the door trying to fight the caller.

0: 7-1, owner of the MS for someone tipped over in a wheelchair, 250 Lake Avenue, DSL.
1: Bump and run. Yeah, bicyclist got up, driver stood with him, and the bicyclist is now gone down up the fall of East Bump.
2: Two-eighty-seven, I'm starting up for it.
3: 231.

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1: Okay. 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
0: Two, three, five, throw my box, I'll take care of it.
1: Go for it. 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
0: Two 41, I'll go by.
1: 241, 74.

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0: 10-4.

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RSV 235, floating NMVA 450, Humboldt Street, Henry Hudson Elementary School, two vehicles blocking Silver Honda Accord and a school bus. 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
0: For the hold-up form, send me Coretta Scott, Ross, and Coretta Scott, and Kennedy Community Center, Coretta Scott, Street. Two one three, 10-4.

0: for a coffin house. 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
1: Gene?
2: 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Or go by with 241.
1: Someone else on a second.

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1: It should be good. You can clear the river.
0: 235. Issue with a sun making press. 39, stating here, 39-year-old Nellie Anthony Thomas arguing with people, saying a knife is involved. No state from Nellie is on his way.

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1: Perfect.
0: We are two guys.
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Too bad, Joel.

0: 2, 3, 5.
1: Oh.
0: Yeah, 10-4. AMR called. They said that they already transported for this. Sheriff, separate patient.
1: No, we'll be all set. Thank you.
0: 10-4, so disregard that. Can AMR disregard that comment?
1: Party's other half. What did you say?
0: Can we let AMR know to disregard that comment about clearing in?
1: 10-4, we're all set.
0: Thank you.

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0: Fuck, I'm going to get customer trouble.
1: 245, 10-4.
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1: Negative. Keep down the hopper. 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Grab it up there.
0: Got it.

0: through Sam, get to the air, that car taken off. 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It's a car accident, I don't have a plate yet.
1: SB 63, Sam, 10-4. Authorized the air.
0: Alright, he's northbound going through Norton. He's 104. Westbound.

0: 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I'm trying to figure that out.
1: 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We're not able to assist them. 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

Max Light. I've seen Volkshart. Northbound, passing Stonewood.

we can stick up on Lake and head back for city. That's with him. Well,

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1: Westside Watcher.
0: 104. From southbound passing Flower City Park.
1: Spike to Seneca Parkway. Spike to Seneca Parkway.
2: Southbound Flower City Park. Parking 104. Deploying Spike to Seneca Parkway.
1: Spike, good spike.
0: Meter crash. I will not roll cars on fire, start EMS.
1: Roger,
3: Mike. You said Aldemaro, man.

0: 117, I need a late car to block southbound traffic at El Dorado. Southbound at El Dorado, I need.
1: Lake in El Dorado.

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1: Stand by. There's one in the car still. Standing, no perimeter needed.
2: One 0 7 yellow.
3: Negative.
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1: That we're pulling up. 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
0: Down to the next street south where my car is.
2: And the family trouble, 116 Wall Street.
3: I think it's not that was 2 minutes.
2: Time for.
1: I'm saying what the guy

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0: Four, thank you.
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1: Four-two-nine to the officer driving 287 car.
2: Where are you at?
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2: I'm sorry, don't you gave me that.
0: You got it, 121.

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1: You can start. Negative, you can show us heading over to the female search on Wolf Street coming from Lake Ave.
0: 5-4, thank you. 297, copy.

address be 271. 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

0: All fair, reckless driver. Avenue E, Edward and Conti F. Caller thinks there's a child driving a small blue Kia, so the person can't see your, see over the steering wheel and is driving erratic, westing towards Avenue G, David. Avenue E, Edward and Conti, looks like on Conti towards Avenue D, David.
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281. I got media showing up at Lake and Sealy wondering where they are supposed to go. Lake and Sealy's fine, they're in there. 10-4.

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Central Magazine, 2052 East Main Street. Caller gives the details about someone's in the parking lot with a knife and then hung up. I don't know if it's related to the assault there.

0: Colorado the wrong way from Fairview Heights.
1: Someone walking around the Michigan Ice. Looks like they're safe in the ambulance, but there's still someone walking around.

0: What device activity 750 do we have?
1: 2-5-1-1.
0: You got it. Riders, Jesse, holding Wadi City clear. C-213. Gina, can you set up for the customer trouble at the tire shop? 570 West Main. Call over to the employees. Carter back.

0: Yeah, my phone's in the car. Give me like 2 minutes.
1: I'm there to assist right next to the trooper car for the disabled vehicle.
0: I think they're going to have to go around if it's a disabled vehicle on the other side, but...
1: No, it's right there next to the troop car.
2: Car number P13 at 570 West Main for the customer trouble.
1: For you, man.
2: You got it for us, sir.

0: looking for a Goodman car for the person brandishing a knife in the parking lot, 2052 East Main Street. Looks like EMS is on scene as well. Thank you. In a fight, female was bleeding from the face, and then we got another call for someone walking around the parking lot with a knife.
1: 145, can I get two more cars at least, please?
0: 215, I can break you up. 215, 225, top four. One call reported that people had knives, but the suspect was lost. Still saying that they have someone in the parking lot with a knife, so. Down for.

0: Just to confirm, the last spot she was seen was the parking lot?
1: That's correct. He said someone was walking around the parking lot brandishing a knife.
2: Grace is the one that was in the ambulance.
1: It was a now black wearing a black shirt, black pants, blue gloves, with diamond rings that left in a four-door white beat on. No direction of travel.
2: Yep. Okay, and that information that it's one of her brothers, and they took off.

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1: 111, go ahead.
0: 111, any officers that respond to the scout that have BWC, make sure that you tag your BWC footage under 26-115-205, 26-115-205. Have it done by the end of the shift, but preferably earlier than that if possible.

0: in the east side end on Lake Avenue, SP Pursuit. If you have VWC footage, please tag it under City CR 26-115-205. And if you can do that by the end of the shift or sooner, it'd be appreciated.
1: Sunny, any cars with VWC footage? We have the CR up here if you need it.

3-1, for the weapons shop at 308, Ridgeway F. Don't pull the gun out on the caller. And that she was raped and then he pulled a gun out on her.

calling in at a medical now for a 53-year-old male skin toss and on crack. Also has a knife at 105 Parkway. No need for police.

0: 117, I could start.
1: 117-10-4. Caller was uncooperative, just kept screaming at us. She was raped. 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
1: Well, 1-7, I'm sure it's obvious, but I'm sure EMS would fire stages.

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1: Do you want to tell you how much?
2: Clinton Carr 247.
0: 247, go ahead.
2: Come across the bridge and go over to Redway.
0: Important.

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0: One more.
1: Not for?

0: Berkeley and outside harassing people picked the collar because he told them he would give up money. Goodman B235 got a report of another menacing 2052 East Main Street at Cedarwood Tower A. Female says they're about to shoot up the place. Collar's on gun. It's a short blend gun. Suspect wearing blue hospital gloves and a yellow hat as a black male.
1: I'm on scene, man. Who's the caller?
0: I don't have that information yet, but I'll show you on scene.
2: Go to 4.

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1: Okay, we're still on Clinton Avenue.
0: All right, I have nothing showing right now. No one's outside matching the suspect description.

0: Carter Street.
1: Okay. All I have right now is an open front door on 308. I'll just be reading outside looking for the caller. Dispatch, I'll stay on this channel. Could you have admin do a call back? And actually, the door just shut to 308, so I'll just be waiting for additional cars.
2: 247, we'll be 77 East.
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This is white two-family next to the brown house. 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

0: I don't think so at this point. 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
1: Give him a call back.

0: So 117, just to clarify, that a caller was supposed to be a couple houses down, the suspect outside. Nobody mentioned they were in Creole.
1: Said that she was two houses down from the location but was refusing to give her calling location. The suspect was supposed to be outside of the house.
0: And it's 308, her address.

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1: Well, I'm sure you're going to answer that.
0: Ever.

0: 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Male is sleeping in a vehicle now that he's been breaking into cars.
1: Woodbury Street. And not that. One thing when he ended up.
2: Yeah, I'm seeing you.

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1: Please postpone repair. 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Customer had a water in her.

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2: Memorial, heading south, even the lat, with the deputy in trouble. 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
2: 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Maybe walk back to her car and go through now.

0: What was the description? Like Lincoln Zebra Edward 6230. William Warfield.
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1: 94, 35 Oak Falls at Tots for larceny. A 14-year-old shoplifting stolen knife. Her trip 10 minutes ago. Intel advice.

0: 77 Parkway to Trillium or a FEMA location refusing to leave. Female, Hispanic, gold top, brown pants, gold shoes, and reported.
1: 255 of them out of the boss.

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0: So RPD to the intersection of North Goodman and Clifford for a car accident. We are not involved.

0: Prince of Minnesota, there's a male who made threats to shoot at the location. 31-year-old male black, red hoodie, red backpack, Devonta Harris. And he's last update, he was back. Start by 125.
1: 245.
0: 245, 24.
2: One, four, three. I don't have anything showing. I'll be on five.

0: 50. I just got the East High for the school detail. I'll take care of that family trouble waiting.
1: Send for. Caller's daughter refused to go home with the caller. Protocol by 9 to 50.
0: She's been waiting there for an hour and a half.
1: Copy.

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That red Hyundai comes back this morning that the suspects are in. I'm going to play the area and try and find it.

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1: Have you ever thought of that, Wes?

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0: Caroline Dewey O, apartment 5, female yelling at someone to give her belongings.
1: Being black and south, not sure if it's pretty good.

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I'm still playing there. 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
1: Location. 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

0: He'll take my job. 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
1: Gillette Street and Genesee Park Boulevard. It's now reopened between Genesee Park and Congress. Gillette Street from Genesee Park Boulevard to Congress is now reopened at 1332.

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0: 77, 74, two canals by a gray SUV. Go to Globe 277.
1: Good match.
2: 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Be in the vehicle.

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0: 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Also with it on the show.
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0: Curtis, fire over there. Jesse Kerr, who served with the DA Kerr, Columbia and Bay Place.

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1: Didn't run free a few V-wing westbound on Clifford.

0: 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Yeah, this is 297's MBA, please. We're on Clifford. 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
0: All set.

0: 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Yeah, for Harrison traffic points at this scene, we are going to be holding the scene through shift change, through platoon is aware, but again, hold your traffic points until we get all involved vehicles and vehicles out of the road.
1: Started at Mount Reed, they were passing the 390 slip and two motorcyclists flooding traffic.

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1: 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So, Hardback 125 for the Navy Trouble 188 Oxford, and contractors next door.

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1: Roger. You check on Channel 2 and see if there's a traffic car in the county sign as well.
0: Traffic car on this side to assist the east side. Available traffic car on this side to assist the east side with a pedestrian struck. Culver in Vermont.

0: 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Samuel, just calling him Surgical 500.
1: Copy.
2: Move 45 from my current to go to

0: They need a block southbound, one block north of Vermont. I'm not sure what street that is.
1: 45, I'll agree with
2: you. 145, 10-4, could be Ferris and Culver. Or Conklin would be the closest one.

0: 6 Clinton Holden Field.
1: Harris and Culver to block southbound. We're going to need the next car in to go with a rig here. They're going to load and take this guy. We're going to have to shut down the area here.

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1: Sheriff, Phoenix,
2: 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Northbound.
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0: Questions, same around.
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0: 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Stop the traffic to Culver.
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1: 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I've had 227 Charlie.

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0: 213 Charlie, Carson Sanders. Somebody is calling again, but this time he's saying it's apartment 310, but it's the same caller. I'm going to duke it out.
1: Hello.

0: Trouble finding Wilson.
1: Is that Patrol 47 or 247? Time for Blacktail, left on Floyd, gonna catch him. He shows items which are unknown in his pants. 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
2: 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It's, yeah, we do see the vehicle. We have eyes on the vehicle. GMC.
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2: The license plate is King Von. That's the name tag. So look for the maroon finale.

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1: Yeah, dropping on the area, the window's busted out. Last seen on Sterling for Zotus.
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3: 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That's St. Paul.
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section 20 of the suspicious area of 179 Joseph Ave. Return is an open line when we called back. Most of it is a man with a big gun on kids.

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1: Where are the callers? 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

0: I'm flat on foot towards Northland.
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0: Something wrong.

0: people in the area.
1: He's going to be about 200 pounds, 5'9", on top of that.
0: One five seven five.
1: We start.
0: K9 probably.
2: I'll put you on there.

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1: Hey, can you send us 2287? 2 minutes, we'll start with the details.
0: 243-10-4 for the check to welfare, 26 Genesee Park Boulevard. Caller states his mother is home and holding 14-year-old daughter hostage. Ongoing issue.

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1: 3-10-4, credit back.
0: Okay.

0: the patient had walked out of the medical clinic and is returning back to this location.
1: Just to reiterate, I have an individual here who lives in apartment 69. It's just her and her boyfriend. They're having conflict with a neighbor. She's saying they never made their way into the house with guns and on the outside. And she does not believe anybody's inside the apartment other than her boyfriend, who she's on the phone with.

0: 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The child stopped. 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I've got nothing else at the moment. Hacker's name is Catherine Ruin. She's a black female with leader black shirt, black pajama pants.
1: She's left on foot, dispatch.
0: No, it looks like they're still trying to get more information. I couldn't tell you yet, but I'll keep you updated.

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1: One 5-7. Our caller over on Joseph doesn't want that. 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

0: Senator Galusha. 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Her two daughters also have weapons. One has a knife, one has a bat. They're both teens, black female. One has a gun. The second one is also black female. I'm not closing this person.
1: She was supposed to say personal.
0: I'm sorry, you want the IRS? No.
2: Four 13 troop at the Locks Church. I'm playing very different.
0: Okay. 10-4.

0: 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Who's here?
1: 74. Earth and Ridge River team.
2: At 19 Karn Street. Teenagers smashing the windows of a house. There's a prim warning for vacancy.

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1: 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Looks like they were using rocks and sticks to break windows. 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
1: 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I'm just moving to 2-0-5 Tree. 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
2: 0-0-7
1: for me, I'm not seeing. Camera emergency, by the way. 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
0: 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Okay, issues with male named Luis, 53-year-old Hispanic male. He is bald, wearing white tank top, black pants, black Nike sneakers, possibly in talks or using crack cocaine, also had a knife in his pocket.

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Male refusing to leave. Caller safety has an iPad with inappropriate pictures of young children.

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0: 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I'm coming tomorrow.
1: Heard of it, have no trouble 187 Jefferson Terrace.
0: Until this direct vote.
1: No male is refusing to leave. Also say she has his iPad there, inappropriate pictures of a 3-year-old and a 5-year-old. Male is Mervin Mattern, 30 with a black male, wearing a white t-shirt, black pants, and Timberland boots.

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0: 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What's the caller, Steph?
1: Having more information, and now they're adding EMS. The quota is an assault, not a stabbing, but I'll look more into it, you know.

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1: Got it.
0: 248 Knickerbocker, also detailed.
1: 281-74. Only trouble on Knickerbocker. Hello, this is the work. Sorry, this is an open line with an argument. Someone was in the talk. This is a person trying to fight caller's son. Clinton McGinnis, black male, 30 years old, wearing all black.

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0: 241, 10-4.

different callers, 9-year-old daughter, Nayeli Solvichance. She attends school number 46, did not return home from it. Her other daughter came home and said that Nayeli was walking home from school. Biracial female, 7 years old, does not have a backpack with her. She is. She has black hair, black eyes, and weighs about 45 pounds.

そうそうそう。

7 holding suspicious 206 Harold Street. Mail is coming from the attic. States that people are banging on the door, turning doorknobs, possibly trying to break in. Caller doesn't see anyone.

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0: 7B265 holding a possible fight, 69 Reservoir Ave. Caller states there's people parked illegally up and down the street, and there are people outside yelling and swearing. 201, Pepper.
1: 31. 31.5. 7025, 72. Also the details, and I will let you know.
0: 110-4 for the Family Trouble 1400 Lake Avenue, apartment 2. Call Rich's child's father had an open line with her, enjoying no further information.

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2: Myself and Cougar Normal Service, this is Mr. Montreed. We'll be all set.
0: 201-241 for the Kirk Alarm, 1523 Mount Reed, 10-4.

Current inner loop westbound at St. Paul Street. A woman is in the road chasing a cat. King David 10-4. It's going to be a white female, maroon top, black pants. Threatening the neighbor, possibly, Elizabeth 2573. With that fight, black female, yellow top, jean shorts, yellow shoes, yelling at various people.

0: Cochran.
1: Two
0: 507
1: as well. Thank you. That's where he'd be.
0: Can you call that back? Might as well.

0: one. 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
1: 70 voltages. I got 211 with me.
0: 271, 211, 10-4. On 271 for the Pinewood 270 focus, caller versus child's mother. It has been physical black female Tasha Jenkins wearing yellow skirt, green hoodie. There's also a photographed infant in the house. Caller says his clothing is ripped. There's an active order of protection. Police have been out before. Caller was saying he was going to be meeting in front of 58 Locust Street. Had another open line with arguing in the back, and looks like several this time.
1: Can't go over all those details.

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0: Has our ever arranged.

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0: 7-7. You have a family trouble coming in from 141 Warren Street for an open line with a female yelling. Male versus female. Female telling a male to leave.
1: Another call.
0: For 297.
1: Yeah, right now.
2: Where's the stop on, isn't it?
0: 140.

0: Memorial. 7 to 10 Hispanic males actively shooting. 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
1: Anyone hot?
0: 5-7, when detained, 1749.

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1: Green, was that guy who was running?
0: He began running, came out of the white and green house on Morrill. It doesn't give a direction of travel.

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0: I copy. 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
1: 5 Fox.
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then it's section 223, it's going to have the town area of 148 Genesee Street. It's going to be for an Alice Lane Drugs and underage girls coming in and out of the house.

0: Ja.
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1: This is the Clinton side.
0: Never, thank you.
1: Sorry, right.
0: 3-5, no gun.

0: 5, holding an announcing on Colorado Park Ave. Caution, safe to hear someone shouting to call 911, taking his shirt off.
1: Coroner, police commission with the husband at the black man named Chris Cooper, 485 Fletcher.

you hold this ambulance job for 77 and could you make another ambulance job for 87 North Clinton for a person down for repulsion duty?

0: 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He is also not his way.
1: Back in service.

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1: The technician can actually hold off for a bit.
0: 10-4.
2: There's nothing wrong. I'll be on 3-4. Call that.
0: 10-4.

0: Montgomery Colony.
1: Jasper Parkway. Looks like it came to Hang on, what's the call ticket?
0: She's a little bit of a 78. There's not a whole lot we can do.

292 Lake Avenue, Quinnette, Columbia, Nebraska, unknown female. Lake Section 271, now we have a menacing at 105 Parkway. Looks like they're saying that the brother is high on crack and he has a screwdriver.

0: Edward?
1: One of four westbound in the bridgeway. Here's four sports cars that are speeding.

0: Looks like Jimmy 271, good eye, multiple velocity arrest with my dad in it. Looks like he's seen normal backdoor fireworks in the same call as possible. He thinks he's a gun, but no gun, please. Family Trouble 48, turn left drive.
1: Right back. 381.

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1: You have your choice.
2: Sorry for that family trouble. 2796, also with the details.
1: For available credit back for that family trouble, I'm on high third.
0: Further.
1: 3394, caller 7 issues with the granddaughter. She's 11 years old, white female, wearing a black t-shirt, a black shirt.

0: to be staged, and it looks like they're seeing their brothers outside her door with a knife and a screwdriver.
1: You have not saying this?
0: That was just another call from this email.
1: Yes, that's right.

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1: Seventy-seven, I can run by.
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0: 22 Flint Street.
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then a C-section would be 273. You can have a family trouble outside of 130 South Clevis at MCJ. Looks like the caller is actually there to mail out their daughter, but the male actually told the daughter is going to be watching the report.

suspicious male caller said I'm using a screwdriver to start a silver Hyundai Elantra. Nice thing I did northbound on 4. You're 1240, what is this? Yeah.

can have a commercial on the fire near us. 1630 Dewey Avenue, apartment 323. Should be for a 35-year-old male that's not conscious. He is having a seizure.

0: 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We're gonna have a county car that's out there by themselves.
1: 73 houses.
0: Number, thank you.
2: 2048, man.
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61, got a car shop, VMS 43, Austin, the lab equipment. 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

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That one's called 38 Lyle at Rainbow. 32 females that are fighting in the store, and one has a shaker. Expecting me two for a moment with family trouble. 518 Jerry Park.

0: I mean, 15 Durin with 2-7, that's too close to be good.
1: 10-4.
2: You can tell me Dodge 3, I'll be able to sell it out.
1: 10-4.